0: 97.3. All Request Hour is on. And Shelly, oh yeah, I gotta love the one hit wonders, even if the greatest hits album is just gonna be, you know, this one song on repeat.
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I'm Tony the Reno. Well, how about 250 years of America? Let's add another zero. Let's make it $2,500 to go along with America's 250th birthday. Come on back, get ready to win, starting after the holiday.

sing a song all night long. The tour that's going to get us dancing through the aisles with Earth, Wind & Fire and Lionel Richie. You can get your tickets now. Pick the date you want to see at livenation.com or stay with us and win yours after Hootie and the Blowfish.

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1: 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It has to jam out to it.
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2: 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This is Mason. Could I request Let's Dance by David Bowie?
0: Absolutely. One of those.

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I'm Tony Guarino, ready for some fun and ready for some dollar hot dogs. Yeah, coming up Monday, Brewers Dollar Hot Dog Day with St. Louis in town. It's just another reason.

Lion as we get ready for Earth, Wind & Fire and Lionel Richie together again this summer. They did a couple of these dates last year. They said, this is such a party, we're doing it again. And they want you to be there. You could win your tickets to see their sing-a-song all

97.3. Ella and Mike, thank you for having your throwbacks on with us tonight. Also, big party, early block party. I thought block party season started about the 4th of July, but you want to do it early tonight, Alana? Sounds like a plan as well. They've got the throwbacks cranked, getting ready to start a little bonfire, some s'mores for the kids, and a sing-along with the Red Hot Chili Peppers. Alana, I like the way you're thinking tonight with this one. It's Under the Bridge.

Milwaukee's Feel Good Station, the new B97.3. I'm Tony Lorino. You may not have sung this song, but you do-do-do-do-do-do-do-do along with this song. And tonight, it's going to win you some money. How about it, huh? Almost time. The throwback timeline. Three clues, 1 year back in the day. You guess the year, you win the cash. $100 all yours as we do-do-do-do-do-do-do-do it next.

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0: 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In the year we're talking about, it's the third in the original series of three, which is just going on and on and on and on. Talking Star Wars and Return of the Jedi, one of the biggest movies of the year. Not just Bird and Magic throughout the 90s. Don't sleep on Dr. J and the Philadelphia 76ers as we near this year's NBA championship. They pulled it off in the year we're talking about. And we're you know what we're doing. We're doing it with Africa. Toto, number one in what year? Was it 1982, 1983, or 1984? Text your guest to enter and win to 877-909-1989.
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1: 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Ooh, and that winning song for Earth, Wind & Fire and Lionel Richie. You missed it? Let's get you everything you need to win next.

The all-new D97.3. I'm Tony Garino, ready for some fun and ready for some dollar hot dogs. Yeah, coming up Monday, Brewers Dollar Hot Dog Day with St. Louis in town. It's just another reason to go out and check out

The all-new B97.3. I'm Tony the Reno. Well, how about 250 years of America? Let's add another zero. Let's make it $2,500 to go along with America's 250th birthday. Come on back, get ready to win, starting after the holidays.

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And welcome, class of 87. School's back in session, or maybe a mall tour is running for you tonight. I'm Tony DeReno. 1 hour, 1 year of hits for the class of 87 as we get our bangs perfectly flocked with Tiffany.

The all-new B97.3. I'm Tony the Reno. Well, how about 250 years of America? Let's add another zero. Let's make it $2,500 to go along with America's 250th birthday. Come on back, get ready to win, starting after the holiday.

Earth, Wind & Fire and Lionel Richie tour. This is it. Class of 87, late night class reunion on as we speak. In a matter of weeks, they'll be stepping off, sing a song all night long. Yeah, it's going to be a party in the aisles. Everything you need to win your tickets to that once-in-a-lifetime experience is next after Billy Ocean.

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Class of 87, what a song. The one that is synced to all the different clips of the 80s on YouTube. You've seen that, right? Ooh, it's worth a Google tonight or a YouTube search to encapsulate all the fun of the 80s with one music video. And this one, Boy Meets Girl. 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

0: 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And Kathy, you want to hear this one from the Bengals. How come?
1: I love Manic Monday. It's one of my favorites because that's so me. Even if I had an airplane, you know?
0: Oh, you and I both. Going back to 1986.

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Alex Warren, B97.3, Milwaukee's Feel Good Station. Bob Hauer here. Memorial Day holiday weekend. Remember the reason for it. Remember those who made the ultimate sacrifice for our freedom.

And he taught the town to dance. It's B97.3 afternoon, Milwaukee's feel-good station. Hope you're feeling great this afternoon. It's Bob Howard here. Here's Edwin McCain.

0: Hey, it's Joe from Feel Good Mornings on B97.3. 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

Maybe the best team in baseball right now might just be our Brewers, hosting the Dodgers first pitch today at 1:10. 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

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Milwaukee's feel-good station after 1 o'clock. Bob Howe, we're here. Memorial Day holiday weekend. Honor those who made the ultimate sacrifice for our freedom. Make sure you take in a ceremony or a parade.

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What a good one, too. Brewers, Dodgers, baseball world is focused on us.

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With Bob Howard, TIL, today I learned the @ sign. 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

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Toto, best of the 80s, too, today on this long holiday weekend. Alex Warren's Ordinary on B97.3. They say the

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We are in summer travel season now. Kicked off this weekend with Memorial Day weekend. I consider myself pretty good at packing, but there's some tips here that I just read that I don't even use. Those are coming up next on B97.3.

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I'll talk to you tomorrow morning.

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I just bought the first sunblock of the season. To get the best protection, this is what you need to look for when you're applying sunblock. Coming up next on B97.3.

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